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I'm too scared to face your existence and meet my shadows in your shelter.

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Hunger in the belly I use. Make it make sense for a change. These pounds and pence ain't the same. Are you dumb?

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Exterminate, foot to the pedal. They wanna explain, talk to the metal. A little too late, pepper and pebbles. Forget your debate, I'm getting this settled. Exterminate, foot to the pedal. For the likes and views, they got it twisted, confused. Avoiding the truth, I'm far from amused. Fuck you expect me to do? Wait for respect that's due. Lace on my own two boots. Hunger in the belly I use. One more lesson to be learned. They're getting ironed out and permed. Jungle justice for your cabinet. No, this case is not getting adjourned. 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Truly concerned, the poison chalice with the germs. Another empire getting turfed. Yes, tables turn. Now for us machines work. Talk to the metal. A little too late. Pepper and pebbles. Forget your debate. I'm getting this settled. Exterminate. 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They wanna explain. Talk to the metal. A little too late. Pepper and pebbles. Forget your debate. I'm getting this settled. Exterminate. Foot to the pedal. For the likes and views, they got it twisted, confused. Avoiding the truth, I'm far from amused. Fuck you expect me to do? Wait for respect that's due.

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1: And Allen Ginsberg singing, America, why are your libraries full of tears? 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Everybody knows what's going down.